VR, have you ever seen The Rain? Something magical about that one. For that reason, it's one of my favorite tracks, so...

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I'd like to thank you. 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They treat me so good, I begin to feel special. I said, they treat me so well, I feel special. Thank you. Thank you.

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2: That's what makes the whole thing great, is that different people can have different spikes in their bar chart of what they're able to do, and then when they all come together on stage at Crossroad, that's what gives you the, you know, unbelievable feeling of watching that many guitar players.
3: Well, yeah, I mean, you can even feel the shift a little bit from the last Crossroads to this one. There's a real human element to seeing Hubert this time from last time. You know, just he's still serving and it's still Hubert, but you know, those years start adding up.
4: I can't hear you.
3: In that stage of the game, same with BB, same with Johnny, and you know, it's and then for the younger generation, you can see that some of the guys have maybe matured a shot.

0: I always heard that his herb was top shelf. I just could not wait to find out for myself.
1: Don't knock it till you've tried it. Well, I've tried it, my friend. And I'll never smoke weed with Willie again.
0: I learned a hard lesson in a small Texas town.
1: He fired up a fat boy and he passed him around.
0: The last words I spoke before they tucked me in.

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0: 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Ah, play it over here with the shower.
1: Four. Everybody loves somebody sometimes.

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2: Your love made it well worth waiting. 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

Don't you get a little closer to this song? It's called Soldier's Tale.